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What's that? 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

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Some hope that plastic dreams

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Don't you know you can't kill all the unbelievers? They're

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Find the streetlight, steps out of the shade, says something like, you and me, babe, how about it? Juliet says, hey, it's Romeo, you nearly give me a heart attack.